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3: 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Come in and find a respite from the storms of life. The literal storms, the storms of our heart. I want to be a shelter in those storms as well.

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0: 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Hi, Naomi. Welcome to the Delilah Show. What can I do for you?
1: I'd like to play a song for my husband. We have been together for almost 7 years. We've been inseparable since.
0: And how many children has God blessed you with that I hear fussing in the background?
1: Two beautiful boys, 3 and 4 years old.
0: Two beautiful boys who have a whole lot of energy.
1: Yes, ma'am. A lot more than I have.
0: I hear that. What's your husband's name and what are the boys' names?
1: Ricky and Alex and Christian.
0: Where does he fall on the I can't?

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Can you believe how the seasons have changed so quickly? Halloween candy for sale in the stores. Don't buy it now. If you buy it now, you're going to eat it now. Don't do that. We're going to be here to keep you company all night long to share stories from the heart and wonderful songs. Thank you for joining us.

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2: So, who's on your heart tonight? 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
1: Hi, Jennifer. What can I do for you tonight?
2: Well, I wanted to play a nice song for my husband. 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
1: Yeah, I listen all the time.
0: Oh, that's awesome. We appreciate it. Where do you listen most?
1: When I drive to the store, it's always in my car.
0: Love it.

0: 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You know, I just love hanging out with you guys all night long. 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Hey, Rebecca. What's up? What do you have to say?
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0: 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You know what? We're playing this one just for you.
1: Woo! All right. Thank you so much. I love the music that you play. It's great.
0: Oh, that is awesome to hear. I'm going to turn it up real loud for you.

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0: Wake up with Marino in the morning on Q92. Well, wish me luck. I'm headed out to fill my gas tank after work today.
1: Yikes.
0: I remember the year I graduated high school. It was 84 cents a gallon. That's it.
2: I miss that.
1: You're not kidding. The good old days.

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Oh, we all have them. Weird food quirks that might drive people crazy. 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I want to know. 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We'll talk about it coming up in minutes.

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Here's a song you want to hear.

0: This is Q92 with the 80s to now. Hey, what made you smile today? Dawn, let's hear from you.
1: I found a little bit of ice cream in the back of my freezer.
0: Oh!
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0: Hey, ice cream you didn't know you had? I gotta love that.

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I have a question for the ladies listening tonight. Men with beards, yes or no? 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

0: Feeling Good with the 80s to Now on Q92. Hey, Linda, what's up?
1: I just want to say, you don't have to put this on the air, but you're my favorite radio personality. 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
0: Oh, my gosh, I'm blushing. You know what? You're my favorite listener now.
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0: 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Hey, Lori, what are you doing right now while you're listening?
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0: Same. Well, you know what? I'll keep the music going for you. Have a great rest of your day.

0: 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Hey there, it's Teresa Lucas. Hope your night is going just how you'd like it to.
1: Thank you, Teresa. I love you guys.
0: We love you, too.

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1: Hey, I love your voice.
0: Wow, thank you.
1: Oh, I love the station.
0: Well, thank you for that, too. Thanks for listening today, Kevin.
1: Thanks.

0: 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So much variety tonight. But you know what? I think we need to hear some George Michael. What do you think?
1: I love George Michael.
0: All right, here you go.

0: 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Q92.
1: How you doing this morning? More variety in just a few minutes. I'm Teresa Lucas, coming up on 5 o'clock.
2: Yes, I did it. I killed Yvette. I hated her so much. It flames on the side of my face.
1: I love Madeline Kahn. Anybody recognize that movie? It's the movie Clue. I caught it on television just the other night. I don't care how many times I've seen it. I'm going to watch it over and over and over. What's one of your favorite movies that you could watch nonstop whenever it's on? Maybe you even own it. You know, that'd be an idea. Maybe I should buy Clue. Anyway, let me know what your favorite movie is. 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You can leave me a message.
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0: Feeling good with the 80s to now on Q92. What do you do for a living?
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0: Well, fabulous. Just know how much we all appreciate you. 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

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Q92, the Hudson Valley's 80s to now.

It's Q92. You got Chris Marino on an early Saturday, first weekend of October. Thank you so much for listening. Another best of the 80s, 90s weekend. Giving it 90s now from Sixpence. We've got Rocky Music, Survivor still to come. Even Shaggy from the 90s, Cyndi Lauper. I think you got it, right? It's Q92. Good morning.

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16: 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A nice Saturday, sunny with a high of 70 degrees. Tonight, mostly clear skies, the overnight low 46. Sunday, cloudy and 65. Monday, partly sunny. Monday's high 67. In the Hudson Valley Weather Center, I'm Susie Cerrone.
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Q92, so besides the best of the 80s, 90s weekend, you're going to hear some spatterings. Boy, that sounds even scary for Halloween. Of Boo 92 Halloween songs all weekend long. 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
1: 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A nice Saturday, sunny with a high of 70 degrees. Tonight, mostly clear skies, the overnight low 46. Sunday, cloudy and 65. Monday, partly sunny. Monday's high 67. In the Hudson Valley Weather Center, I'm Susie Cerrone.
2: 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What's OLW? 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

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It's Chris Marino. 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

0: road show season, as Marino in the morning will be heading over to Route 9 Hyde Park McDonald's next Friday, October 9th. 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
2: 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A nice Saturday, sunny with a high of 70 degrees. Tonight, mostly clear skies, the overnight low 46. Sunday, cloudy and 65. Monday, partly sunny. Monday's high 67. In the Hudson Valley Weather Center, I'm Susie Cerrone.
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13: 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A nice Saturday, sunny with a high of 70 degrees. Tonight, mostly clear skies, the overnight low 46. Sunday, cloudy and 65. Monday, partly sunny. Monday's high 67. In the Hudson Valley Weather Center, I'm Susie Cerrone.
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0: The Hudson Valley's 80s to now, Q92.

0: Yes, it is that time. We have Tara from Massey, Hale, and Wilson Dentistry as we get together each week at this time for a reason to smile.
1: Yes, good morning. Looks like we've welcomed October with open arms around here.
0: Oh, yeah.
1: Yeah, the weather seemed to be a little confused this past week, but we're going to get through it. I'm just going to keep an umbrella in my bag. You know, being a good Girl Scout taught me to be prepared at all times.
0: Yeah.
1: So
0: well,
1: that's how we're going to roll.
0: I tell you what, Tara, like you definitely, these next few days, we're going to have, you know, plenty of sunshine and that crisp fall air. Like it really is going to feel like fall, which I don't know about you. I'm never a fan to shoot from summer right to winter or the other way around, winter right to summer. I like to enjoy, you know, the in-betweens, and we're going to have a nice, really good in-between week. So very nice.
1: Yeah. And that is the joy of New York. We're supposed to have four seasons.
0: That's
1: it's
0: right.
1: Changed a little bit, but this is why we're here. Now, this past week at the Planet Fitness in Monroe, they had a right place at the right time situation happen. Luckily, off-duty NYPD sergeant and firefighter Chris Gineo was there exercising when another guest went into cardiac arrest.
0: Oh.
1: Yeah. But firefighter Gineo, using his past medical experience and Monroe Fire Department training, he kicked into action and started performing CPR on the gym member. Monroe Ambulance and Police Department were on the scene pretty quickly to take over care and transport the patient. But it's moments like this that truly bring a spotlight to our community volunteers. Their training, knowledge, basic dedication to helping people.
0: Mm-hmm.
1: Like, it's amazing that firefighter Gineo was there, jumped in without hesitation. So thank you, sir, for your heroic efforts. And I think he deserves a Planet Fitness black card for life.
0: Yeah, exactly. I bet you that person that he helped will be glad to get that for him. So
1: yeah, and maybe they'll become workout buddies.
0: Yeah, who knows, right? Yeah.
1: Now, we also have congratulations to share, and that's for the team at Sam's Club Pharmacy in Middletown. They've been rated number one in customer satisfaction for 11 consecutive years by J.D. Powers. So their team is led by pharmacist Whitney and pharmacist Kathy and their tech Vanessa. This group of gals, they work tirelessly for their patients. They always go above and beyond for their customers. And whether it's contacting insurance companies or providing vaccines during their busy shifts, they do it all with a smile. So way to go, ladies, for always being number one, and way to set the bar.
0: Yeah, I tell you what, here, here, great job, ladies.
1: And then from the Walk Hill Teachers Association, they share congratulations to their 2026 Susie Gaetano Award recipient, Marie Lissandro. This award recognizes individuals whose dedication, leadership, advocacy, and compassion create a lasting impact on students, colleagues, and the educational community. So they said, Mrs. Lissandro is an extraordinary educator and colleague who consistently goes above and beyond for her students and school community. Whether she's supporting a student, helping a colleague solve a challenge, sharing her expertise, or offering words of encouragement, she is always among the first to step forward and help. And as a teacher, she is deeply committed to ensuring every student feels supported, valued, and empowered to succeed. So her leadership and advocacy have touched countless lives and strengthened our school community in immeasurable ways. So we're happy to join in congratulating Marie Lissandro. She sounds like a truly deserving recipient of the Susie Gaetano Award.
0: Yeah, that's right. You know, we all have had teachers that have greatly impacted us. I mean, I remember all the ones that encouraged me. Great when you hear recognition like this. So
1: yep, and you never forget them.
0: That's right. Well, let's do some more recognition. These are everyone having a birthday. It's our favorite time, the birthday list.
1: Yes, so please join us in wishing a very happy birthday to Sean McKeon of Walden. Love Megan and your boys Killian and Colin. Kim Carver of Marlboro. Love your former Valley Central Musical Department. They miss you very much. Glenn Wasserman of Walden. Love your wife Maureen. And this week, we celebrated our very own leader of girl power here, Dr. Amanda Wilson, whose birthday was Wednesday.
0: Ah.
1: So happy birthday, Doc. We adore you. And happy birthday to everyone celebrating.
0: That's right. And don't forget, you can get on the birthday list. It's easy to do.
1: It is. And Chris, I don't think I got your email for next week, but you know,
0: what are you talking about?
1: To add to the list, don't
0: what
1: we?
0: What do you mean? Wait, Felicia just walked in. Felicia, didn't you email Tara like I told you to do?
2: What are you talking about? Don't blame me because you forgot to email Tara.
0: I'm pretty sure I told you to email her.
2: I don't think you did.
1: It's okay. We have time.
2: Okay.
1: Have time. And it's really easy to do. You can reach me through our website, which is areasontosmile.com, or through our Facebook page, Massey, Hale, and Wilson Dentistry, and then you can be the reason someone smiles today.
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10: 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A nice Saturday, sunny with a high of 70 degrees tonight. Mostly clear skies, the overnight low 46. Sunday, cloudy and 65. Monday, partly sunny. Monday's high, 67. In the Hudson Valley Weather Center, I'm Susie Cerrone.
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0: Random Dogs out, yes, on this first weekend of October. As I'm here, it's Chris Marino, along with Dr. Kristen Grau from VCA Flannery Animal Hospital in New Windsor. What's up, Chris?
1: Not much. How are you today?
0: Fantastic. October is here, so, you know.
1: It's crazy.
0: It is crazy. It's flying by. But, you know, I'm excited. I'm really, you know, Felicia and I have been saying on our weekday show, you know, where you want to remind everyone and your family and friends, even our listeners, to just slow down as much as you can and enjoy everything. You know,
1: absolutely.
0: Watch the trees continue to change their colors and all that stuff, and the weather, the crisp autumn air and all that stuff. So what do you want to talk about today? Well, you did give me a hint, because we've been doing this almost close to 2 years. It'll be, right. I think, in 2027. Yeah, it's wild. And you're going to cover something I don't think we've talked about before, particularly with dogs, right?
1: I guess. Yeah, I guess it probably goes with other animals as well.
0: Right.
1: But focusing on dogs, and because we don't really, really know, but we make some educated guesses, mm-hmm. and the science behind it of how do dogs tell time. There's a couple of different theories, and it's probably a mixture of things. But one, you know, animals, just like humans, have circadian rhythms. So this internal clock that tells us, okay, it's time to sleep, it's time to eat. Those exist in dogs and mm-hmm. other pets as well. Probably has something to do with it. They also are very cued into environmental cues. So, you know, changes in traffic patterns, the change in the angle of the light hitting the ground, like those subtle things that we might not notice or take mm-hmm. for granted. Right. Animals can pick up on those, and those can be cues for them. Of course, their humans' patterns are very, very recognizable. You know, as human beings, most of us have the same pattern every day. We get the car keys, it means we're leaving. We get our shoes on, it means we're leaving.
0: Right.
1: Dogs are very toned into those cues that are like, oh, okay, this is happening.
0: Mm-hmm.
1: But my favorite one, and this one's, you know, crazy to think about, but has to do with the concentration of our smell in the air.
0: Mm.
1: You know, dogs do a lot more smelling than we do.
0: Mm.
1: And some believe that the passage of time can actually be smelled by dogs. So,
0: really?
1: You know, when you're home and you're with your pet, right, mm-hmm. your smell is the strongest.
0: Mm-hmm.
1: And then you leave.
0: Especially if I had a burrito the next day. Let me tell you.
1: Then it's really strong.
0: Oh, is this mic on still? I'm sorry. That was just a joke. Right.
1: But as you walk out the door, then your smell starts to slowly dissipate.
0: Right.
1: And so animals may pick up on the cue of, oh, when the smell gets to this level, that usually means my owner's coming back.
0: Interesting.
1: You know, so obviously there's no really, really solid way to test this theory, you know. We certainly can't ask them. But I just love the idea of, like, our smell in the air, and dogs are smelling the passage of time by how quickly or slowly our smell dissipates from the area around them. Just
0: That's
1: so
0: wild.
1: Cool.
0: So then, now here's my question. When we mess around with the clocks, like, you know, of course, November 1st, which I forgot, I didn't know. I was like, we were just talking about this week.
1: Yeah.
0: Like, the clocks go back on the very first day of November. It's like,
1: yeah,
0: so at
1: it's
0: least
1: coming
0: you're,
1: up.
0: You're trick-or-treating late. That's great, because you have an extra hour. Does that can mess with their a little bit?
1: It can. And fun story. I just recently read an article that a veterinarian had mentioned that her elderly dog, right, when the clocks changed, the dog was still stuck in the hour past. That it had never happened before in the dog's life. And she had this dog the whole time, from a puppy to being an elderly dog. So she was wondering maybe if it had something to do with cognitive decline or basically doggy dementia.
0: Right.
1: That the dog really couldn't pick up the new cues as quickly as a younger dog would.
0: Mm.
1: Because absolutely, our patterns change, their patterns change, and they usually pick it up pretty quick.
0: Right.
1: But she had noticed that in her elderly pup, a week later, the dog was still waking her up the hour, you know, earlier
0: or whatever. Yeah.
1: For mealtime or bathroom time or whatever was.
0: Right.
1: So she thought maybe in her own mind that her dog's mental decline or cognitive decline had something to do with that, which, again, just fascinating.
0: Yeah, that's what we try to do here each and every week at this time with Ask the Vet, thanks to VCA Flannery Animal Hospital in New Windsor, vcahospitals.com/Flannery. 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And you work in the ER department.
1: That's I always say, you know, we hope you don't see me, but I'm there if you need me.
0: Yeah. So, all right, and as we continue to roll through October, and, you know, before you know, we'll be knocking on the end of year holiday season. We'll be providing more tips and insight here at Ask the Vet.
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19: Exclusively powered by HudsonValleyWeather.com. A nice Saturday, sunny with a high of 70 degrees. Tonight, mostly clear skies, the overnight low 46. Sunday, cloudy and 65. Monday, partly sunny. Monday's high 67. In the Hudson Valley Weather Center, I'm Susie Cerrone.
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1: Nobody calls me Lebowski. You got the wrong guy. I'm the dude, man.
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money returns. So enjoy a beautiful October weekend and make sure you're back here Monday morning, Marino in the morning, 9 a.m. First chance to pick up a grand thanks to Poughkeepsie Plaza. It's Q92.

that introduced us to Courtney Cox when she jumped on stage with Bruce. It's Q92. You got Chris Marino. How about 90s on the way from TLC? Huntrix, K-pop demon hunters. I know they're working on a sequel. With all the money they made, you best know that they're doing that. It's Q92.

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1: 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A nice Saturday, sunny with a high of 71 degrees, down to 46 tonight. Sunday, partial sunshine. Sunday's high 65, 52 Sunday night. Monday, partly sunny. Monday's high 67. In the Hudson Valley Weather Center, I'm Susie Cerrone.
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What is John Legend doing? He's back on the road with his Songs and Stories tour. Also, he has some new music for you, a latest album. Here he is, the great one, All of Me.

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You can find us on Facebook at Q92. Did you hear Miley said recently the thing she loves most about her fiancé Max is his wisdom of a child, his curiosity, and that first attracted her. Here's Party in the USA, Miley.

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I'll tell you how. After Adele, Someone Like You.

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The Hudson Valley's 80s to now, Q92. Hey, did you hear the news? Charlie Sheen and his father, Martin Sheen, are going to be working together again. I'll give you the details after Alicia Keys.

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Wake up with Marino in the morning on Q92. You having a great weekend? All right, good. Thanks for listening in. It's Dan Blackman. Here's Train, Drops of Jupiter.

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1: There is Huntrix with Golden. It's Dan Blackman. This is being called World Romance Scam Prevention Day. 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

Wake Up with Marino in the morning on Q92. I have some Taylor Swift news to pass along to you after the calling sings Wherever You Will Go.

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Q92, it's Dan Blackman. Got a quick favor. Are you in the car right now? I want you to make Q92 the first preset on your radio. That way you'll never miss Marino in the Morning every morning and the Hudson Valley's 80s to now while you

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Good afternoon, Jack Cradiville, 80s, 90s weekend, and a double shot of espresso. Here's Sabrina Carpenter.

Q92. Turn it back time, 80s and 90s, Jack Cradiville. Well, she reunited with the Black Crowes the beginning of the year. Thought maybe some new music, but after the American Music Awards, it's been pretty quiet. Here's Fergie.

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It's Jack Cradiville starting Monday. 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

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Jack, credible experts say the best way to deal with AI is you tell it what to do. We'll talk about it after Outkast.

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Q92. 80s and 90s weekend Jack Cradiville. 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Teddy Swims and Lose Control.

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1: Jack Radeville, today National Buy British Day today, and they're talking about food, so I go for the fish and chips. 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
1: 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This Jack Cradiville. 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You know what? 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
1: 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You can relive all the biggest moments. It is streaming right now, Disney Plus and Hulu. So enjoy. Some great acts. Got to see some of it. Gonna have to sit through the whole thing at some point. Tears for Fears, Everybody Wants to Rule the World.

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Billy Joel, Jack Cradiville, thank you for making us part of your weekend. Adele now with Hello.

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You can find us on Facebook at Q92. It's Jack Cradiville, even though you don't hear it at all weddings these days. Sometimes you still hear it. Does anybody here think this couple should not be married? Does anybody ever speak up? Apparently so. Let's take a look after DHT. Listen to your heart.

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1: 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You've got it. It's the All Request 80s show. We do this the first weekend of the month, and you could do it just like this.
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